units investigated for. Investigated for a possible 75 slash road rage incident. Boulevard 931 northbound. So, complaints of a black Silverado, suspects in a gray Honda. Handicap plate, Charles 149, Henry Boy, as he was road raging him. Complainant pulled up next to him, advised he appears to be drunk. Boulevard 931, advising he's also unable to maintain his own lane.

0: reference the investigator for. They're now by Chick-fil-A.
1: Fourth is going. Why are you going to show me a route?

0: 43 in service.
1: 450, just 1043. He's advising he has shown the vehicle. He's pulled into Chick-fil-A. Complaints no longer following him.
2: 10-4. 10-4.

0: Okay, I want you. Can you give me the description of that ATL again, please?
1: Medic 21, Strength 21, the power. Medic 21.
2: Suspect vehicle is a gray Honda. Possible 28 is Charles 149 HB Henry Boy. It's no longer being followed. Possibly pulled into the Chick-fil-A. The gray Honda.
0: 10-4. Did they get a plate by chance?
2: Charles 149, Henry Boy.
0: 10-4.

0: 482.
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0: You mean tonight from Foster Park?
1: We're 10-8. We're going to be out at Washington and Broadway on an additional.
2: County 95, is there anything further on that ATL-4?
3: 74 is 23. He last advised it pulled into the Chick-fil-A. It's no longer being followed. It's a gray Honda.
4: 443, Kokomo, you can show us the 10-8 and then route to back. 450.
2: 10-4. We're all 23 here now, and we do not see a gray Honda. Kokomo can probably disregard.
0: 10-4. 450, you can disregard.
4: 23 at Chick-fil-A now.

0: or if it's Kokomo County was already at Chick-fil-A. There's no vehicle match that description on tonight.
1: 10443, you guys can disregard. Please take care of the runaway, though.
2: 485, clear.

0: 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Doors are secured. I'll be 10-8.
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1: 34110.
0: 43, she advised that she is going to need a wrecker, so we're going to go ahead and start the next since it's so far out. It's going to be Johnson's.

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1: 114 West F and Ball. 114 West F and Ball, referenced an incorrigible juvenile. He's in his bedroom at this time, but his mom wants him to go to Kinsey. 114 West F and Ball.
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0: 5431 West 80 South. 5431 West 80 South. It's going to be in reference to assistant and a citizen. He's there trying to get things out of the camper. There's currently a verbal dispute over separation. 5431 West 80 South.
1: We're clear.

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1: Heritage Lanes, 1301 West Lincoln, 1301 West Lincoln, reference to a hold-up alarm showing Zone 21 counter. 1301 West Lincoln, Heritage Lanes.
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2: 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Thank you.

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0: Harrod County 3464, the article's been retrieved, they're separated for the night. We'll both be 10-8. County 34110,
1: 1023. 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
0: I need a 28 or 27 in my folder. 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
0: 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I can't find that, and I'm not clear where you're talking about.
1: It's just north off of Chandler Street, across from the storage units.
0: I found it. Sorry.
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1: No, that's...
0: It's in tag Union 208772.
1: Just for your folder, right? You don't want it back?
0: Correct.
1: Okay.
0: I also have a 20.
1: Good.
0: It can be OLN 19503386.
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2: 8423. Clear on all traffic. 67's on Phillips.
1: 700, Ridge, Road. It's reference to threats by TX. Won't speak to an officer. 700, Ridge Road.
2: 467.
3: Medic 2 is on scene. 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
5: 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He's clear.
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0: Vega 27, return back.
1: Kokomo, are you clear on Mark 22 being back in service?
0: However, I'm showing a possible out of Georgia, no extradition. 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

0: Hey, you want my chance with the image, Cyrus One?
1: Every time I've asked in the last month, they've advised that they cannot respond to the city limits outside of business hours. I can call and get the same response again.
0: Can you disregard us? I'd ask.
1: 10-4, I don't mind.

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1: No problem. 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
2: 67.
0: 5507 WIA Drive, 5507 WIA Drive, which is going to be the runaway from earlier, and they have returned.
1: Kokomo Medic 2 is in route to St. Vincent.
3: Kokomo, I'll take that.
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0: 10-4.
1: Thank you.
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0: county prior to that. I'm going to be signal 27, Ohio and Superior.
1: Quickly.
0: Truck plate, Tom King, 657, Ocean Young Queen.
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0: 500 east, 300 south, 1050 at PD, vehicle versus deer. Actually, you're going to signal, I guess, at 1030 south McCann. Complain left the scene after the deer ran off. So 1030 south McCann for the 1050 car deer.
1: Here's 4-1-10.
2: County 6-4, I'll take that for him. They're clear.
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2: County 64 referenced the 28, if the male half, Timothy Jones, 27 off that, please.
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0: Sixty-four.
2: He is. 10-4. Yeah, 1-2. I need to roll 23.
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7: Howard County 3044, I'll be 1041. 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
2: 3484 Alpha.
7: 484, can you hit the, well, you said call, being around to Buckeye as well?
0: Okay.

0: units en route to Buckeye. 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She doesn't want cops. 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

0: 6484, are you going to be relieved?
1: Negative, I'm actually at an address in Kokomo. I'm getting ready to finish up now.
2: Kokomo, just to be clear, do we still need to respond, Buckman?
3: 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She didn't want cops.
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0: talking about, you have any further description that was in the notes?
1: The complainant is being very unforthcoming with information. All that she can say is that a male has a gun. He's in a Chevy Silverado in the driveway of 5807, I believe, Mendota Drive. And there's another comment in there in the notes.
0: I'm clear now, thank you.
1: She's on foot walking to her house at 5703 Mendota Drive. I believe she's 1096. I can't hear anyone else other than her on the call, but he is allegedly screaming at her, threatening to shoot her. Says he's possibly trying to pick up his daughter, but she was hesitant to get into his vehicle.

0: 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She has made threats to let her dogs out if the male subject enters her property line.
1: Definitely.

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0: Environment plate, Henry Paul, 9040.
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0: Returns to Everett, Sewer, at 1901, Tampa Chanter Court, 2014, Chevy Silverado, silver in color, active singly.
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0: 450. Can you 10-9 that 10-28? 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
0: 76. Can you kind of run to 701 Mendota Court? 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
0: Perfect. 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
0: I'm clear. 61, I'm not having any luck. 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

0: 40 for Oklahoma, will be out with 2 1600 block of southbound.
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0: Florida. 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
0: Robert, Ida, Paul, Tom, 3, Robert, David.
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2: Howard County, 3417-27. Marklin in front of Elwood.
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4: She's valid driver, 0 points, firing 2032 out of Indiana. Showing a possible out of Oklahoma. However, they will only extradite 150 air miles out of their county in Oklahoma. So, I don't think they'll extradite.
0: Yeah, it's different. Thank you.

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3: 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He'll be out with Marquis Bond. Can you run a 29 on him if you get pertinent, please?
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0: Anyone report? 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
4: 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Ida, Frank, Edward, yeah. 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
1: Good.
0: I did get a return on him, Christian Pfeiffer, driver's license, 0 points. I did get a hit out of Grant County for domestic battery. It says the extradition would be surrounding counties only, so I'll have to send a hit confirmation to confirm. Stand by.

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3: 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Douglas Thorpe is violating drivers. 2 points, single lead.
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0: 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I'm giving him a call now.
1: 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I have background. What did you say?
2: They've confirmed signal 40. We're just checking with them about the line-to-line part.
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3: 10-4.
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4: He has obtained.
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0: 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I'm getting a warrant out of Florida for a Stephen R. Bowman, Boy, Ocean, Henry, Lincoln, Adam, Nora, David. 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

0: 60 on Gulf Mobile, also on Apperson and Tate on bike. 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
0: Phillips and North. 28 will be Indiana registration 239. Charles John Mary.
1: 10-4.
2: 40, hook up my local check. 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Just for 43, I'll be out with County on North Street.
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0: Stand by. It's the female I was just with. That Michigan plate that I ran on that last traffic stop.
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1: 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Goyer and Moore.
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0: Medics, same as the Medics, 2900 North Apperson, Holiday Estates, lot 309, for a 69-year-old who's fallen, possibly injured. 2900 North Apperson Way, lot 309, same as the Medics.
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2: 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I should be safe.
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1: 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Mileage and ready.
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0: 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We'll be at 1809 West Carter, apartment E Echo 44.

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2: 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Medic 22. We have a 620 and a 622. Can you advise where 21's at?
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0: 1309 South Ohio, 1309 South Ohio, for a 1016 battery in progress. 1309 South Ohio.
1: We're both clear.

0: 391, 397, that vehicle has left northbound on Ohio. It's going to be occupied by the male and female in the front, two smaller children in the back, Toyota RAV4, plate numbers F. Frank L. Lincoln 304, A. Adam K. King, B. Boy, last seen northbound on Ohio from 1309. They found by dispatch at 819.
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0: 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Going to be at KHS. Signal light with the CP at 1019 for a sexual offense not in progress. 2501 South Berkeley.
2: 203. 76 from Signal 5 to Cass County with 1, and then I'll be picking up 6.

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0: Yeah, 2203 Andrew Court. 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
1: I'm sorry, what medic was this?
0: One.
1: Medic one, I'm clear.

0: 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I think we're right behind 1115 North Action.
1: .436-402.
2: Okay.
3: 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Morgan and Washington. 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
4: 403, I'm not too far from that. I'll go 41.
1: 36, going from 219, I can continue. Once you're closer, 402.
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1: Clear.
2: County 3400, Wilmington 8, that address. County 34 Sonoma.
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Freeman's Medics, Friendship Haven, 2600 West Jefferson, apartment 1102, for an 80-year-old with high blood pressure. 2600 West Jefferson, Friendship Haven, apartment 1102, for Freeman's Medics.

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2: Go ahead and move me 10-8. Sorry about that.

Guy 3472, Eldridge Downs and Speedway, Jefferson, Phillips, assisting assist, I'll be telling you this.

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1: 2-9 remain.
0: Medical?
1: To you, 90 a couple. We'll be out at 11012 Eagle Drive, Green Acres, follow up.
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1: Oh, 380.
0: Personalized plate. 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

0: Murden and Ohio. I'm signal 27 on that vehicle.
1: No, I'm clear. I didn't get a return.
0: He advised you did not.
1: That's correct. I did not.

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1: Medic 22.
0: Can you have the fire department come here and on signal 10 for lifting assistance, please?
1: Confirmed.

0: Count it to 46.
1: Yeah.
0: We got it at 1014 West Monroe on a summons.
2: AD status, and I did get a return on that.
3: Okay, is this still showing expired?
2: A negative.
3: I'm clear. I'm going 10-8. Verbal.

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1: Received.
0: Medic 1.
2: Saturday 472, 727. Dixon and Carter.
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0: 3472 status.
1: County unstable. She advised me she has got a warrant out of Goshen. I do see where it says adjoining counties only. Can you just double check that for me?
0: Right, that's what it states.

0: 391. Can you take care of a TX only? 720 South Calumet. They just want a TX reference to Mischief.
1: No.
0: 382.

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1: County 72, I called for the ED double check. And she's on her way, let me tell you.
2: No, sir.
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0: 391. Can you run by Markland in Washington? Check for a white male wearing a backpack, waving a signal 7 knife at passing vehicles near the bus stop. Markland in Washington.
1: No.
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0: 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I'm going to check the four corners.
1: Clear.
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0: 36 Columbia down South Eden 25, I can take care of it.
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0: 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Thank you, sir.
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0: 7-11 South Apperson, 711 South Apperson, reference to a battery / stabbing that occurred. 7-11 South Apperson, stand by for another unit.
1: 3-4. .380, go with it.
0: .380.
1: My computer's not working now. I have no other information.
2: Same as the medics, engine 1. Same as the medics, engine 1. 711 South Apperson. 711 South Apperson, a male subject with stab wounds. KPD's also en route. 711 South Apperson. 4, same as the medics, and engine 1. Same as the medics, engine 1. Same as the medics, engine 1. 711 South Apperson. 711 South Apperson, a male subject with stab wounds. KPD's also en route. 711 South Apperson. 4, same as the medics and engine 1.
3: 23.
2: Medic.
0: 711 South Apperson, a complainant is bleeding from a machete, supposedly. Said he was jumped. It didn't occur at this residence. He just happened to walk up on the subject's porch and they called 911.
4: Engine 1's clear.
2: Mm-hmm. Engine 1.
3: Castle, paramedic, where'd you need to stay?
2: Yes, probably do.
3: We're clear.

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1: 402. 1 year, 10-8 from 2-5. Can you be on right to 915 North Washington with a Family Dollar reference to a welfare check? White male, red hat, gray hoodie in front of the Family Dollar slumped over. They want him trespassed.
0: 10-4, it sounds like Matt Waters. He's already on trespass.
1: 10-4, I'll check.

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1: County CS 33.
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2: 29's on Atherton.
1: 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We're not signal 5 from the county, 1 female, mileage and ready. 109-22.

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0: Kilo.
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0: Rescue.
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0: Ladder 4.
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0: Battalion 2.
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0: 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Salvation Army, 1105 South Wall, in the alley. 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
1: Ninja One's on scene, Kokomo. Did you advise in the alley?
2: Yes, affirmative. The subject was on foot, walking towards the Salvation Army in the alley.
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0: Ninja One Kokomo, did you advise the alley behind Salvation Army?
1: That's what the patient said. He was walking towards the Salvation Army. Should be in the alley on foot.
0: Okay, we'll keep looking. We haven't made contact with the patient yet.
2: County 0-2-0-3-23.

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1: I had Western.
0: I was at Markland and Webster.
1: Okay.

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0: Last name is Bates, B-A-T-E-S. 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
0: 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There's a 52 en route to check him out.
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0: 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We're all 10-8 from South Jefferson.
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1: I resent yours. 380, if anything, I'll have to transfer that one to you if needed, or just you can supplement his.
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5: 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The caller was 110% the problem. I'll be 10-8.
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0: Roosevelt 2.
1: I got two things. I need a VIN RAN, if you could, please. And also my servant PO on a stop. You ready for the VIN?
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0: Yes.
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3: Standby. 397, do you have an ETA for the fire department?
4: Leaving to 19.
3: Yep. Engine 2, he's leaving 1019 now.
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4: 44, Kokomo.
1: 10-4, also with the PO, I have the case number. It's going to be on a Joseph Richards. You ready for the case number?
3: 20.
2: 4-4-2-4.
4: Go ahead. I have 1 female juvenile. Around to Kenzie, push me a case.
1: 34 David, 02-2609, PO 003152, served in person.
2: Detain time was 12:48.
7: R272, was that the PO we were made aware of yesterday?
4: I'm clear. You can use the address, Pettit Park.
2: Pettit Park?
4: Yes.

0: Roosterville 2, 3472. Go ahead.
1: 44, your case number is 4197, 4197.
0: Was that the PO that we were made aware of yesterday?
2: Thank you.
3: I got it here in my hand. I'm just giving it to him.
0: Right. I'm asking you, is that the one that they told us about yesterday?
3: Yes, that is the correct one.
0: Temple.
2: County 7 Cookmore, the medics going to transport.
4: County 3041 tonight.
5: 81. Engine 2.
1: Stand by or find it out. 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
5: 10-4, I'm clear.
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0: Max is going to transport him and I'll be tonight.
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3: Medic 21, just around the community.
1: Any unit close to 1019?
4: Oh my god.
3: Medic 21.
0: 36, start that way.
1: .36, are you taking it?
0: Yeah, I can't, unless somebody's closer. Dixon and Sigma.
1: .402, you can disregard.
5: Send for him. Vail in Ohio.
1: Well, then it's your discretion.
5: I can take it. I think I'm a little closer.
1: 402, 36, disregard.
0: Okay, thank you, sir.
3: Community Howard Medics. Kokomo, Howard County Unit, stand by for an attempt to locate. Kokomo, Howard County Unit, stand by for an attempt to locate.
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8: Attempt to locate a white 2017 Ram van, possibly a delivery van. It's going to be a reference to a mischief that occurred in Greentown. 1028 on the suspect vehicle is going to be 570 Edward William Henry, 570 EWH, possibly being driven by an Omar Fakralden out of Indianapolis. Attempt to locate a white 2017 Ram van, possibly a delivery van. It's going to be a reference to a mischief that occurred in Greentown. 1028 on the suspect vehicle is going to be 570 Edward William Henry, 570 EWH, possibly being driven by an Omar Fakralden out of Indianapolis.
9: So, my medic comes back in service.
8: Vehicle is suspect in a mischief out of Greentown. It's located, hold and advise authority of Greentown 3. Vehicle is suspect in a mischief out of Greentown. It's located, hold and advise authority of Greentown 3.
3: Medic 1.
0: 30, 431.
1: 436, will you take care of the signal 60 call at 208 West Markland in the alley?
0: Sure can.
10: 3486.
0: Okay.
10: 7502 West, 214 South. 7502 West, 214 South, in reference to threats.
7: Johnny, I'll get that.
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0: 3608 South of Fountain. 3608 South of Fountain at Walgreens, reference at 1050 PD. 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
0: 72's in route. I just pulled away from his residence. Do you want me to stick around or just go 10-8?
1: 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Thank you.
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4: 36, Sycamore, Berkeley, what do you got?
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6: Yeah, we got a county heading down to the government building at 220 North Main, prosecutor's office, fourth floor, we got a panic alarm. I know it's a county entity, but if anybody's close by.
4: Thanks, sir, that way.
0: 74, 72, can you advise anything?
7: 4-2 can be around as well.

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1: 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Almost 23. 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
2: 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Might have been an accidental press.
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5: 298, Coke, my friend didn't advise, I'm 23.
0: 298. 402, 436, county's advising, we can disregard, unless you're already with them.
6: 86, you clear.
1: I'm clear.
2: 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I'm blocking up the floor now.

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1: 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Check 2400 West Jefferson Road. It's going to be apartment 1304. Elderly female who's fallen. 2400 West Jefferson, apartment 1304. For St. Vincent Medics.
2: 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We can take it.
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1: Rouge, Realty. I apologize for my last call. Can you pull me a case on that threats in the mailbox in New London?
2: Yes, I will.

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1: 450.
0: Four three eight, 741.
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0: 35 is 41.
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0: 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It's going to be at Washington Lincoln, be in the Domino's parking lot.
1: Quick point.
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1: 605 South Bell, Terrace Towers. 605 South Bell, Terrace Towers in the parking lot, 1050 PD.
2: Sorry.
3: Seventy-three.
1: 1038 East Furman, 1038 East Furman, assist a citizen. I believe it's going to be more of a neighborhood disturbance. They're separated, though.
3: 73.

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1: 907 Miami Boulevard, reference at that. 438. Buttons, 1220 East Boulevard, motor check.
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0: Tower Medic, 1033 South 17th Street, 1033 South 17th Street, 52-year-old male has fallen, complaining of leg pain. 1033 South 17th Street, Tower Medic.
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0: Performer 22, we're actually going to be taking that call, first of all.
1: Hey, Vice Medic 2.
0: Medic 22.
1: Sorry, 22.

0: Motorcycle flight. Mary 554, Queen Sam.
1: Third to 46, out. 89 on Shawnee's possibly missing out of Oklahoma.
2: Yeah, that's the info I got from a detective there. Can you go ahead and send him a switch message and confirm it and let him know he's all right, and I'll do a sys case.
1: Tim 4, will do.

0: 46.
1: Yeah, that's 46. One time.
0: Okay. 34, 86. Markland 931. Markland and 931 in front of McDonald's southbound lanes. Reference assist motors.
2: 431, 458.
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2: Yes.
1: 425-431, I'm trying to contact you.
2: Go ahead.
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1: Go ahead.
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1: Okay, he's all good. And I... Yeah, I'll be 10-8. Thanks.
0: Do you want me to change this from an additional to assist other?
1: That's fine, thank you.
2: Go, Mom City.
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1: Can you hear him, Singleton?
0: Negative.
2: Okay. 438, stay.
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2: Engine 6. Engine 6, 1033 South 17th Street. 1033 South 17th Street. Being route non-signal 10 for medics, let's assist. 1033 South 17th Street. It's going to be a 52-year-old male, non-signal 10 for engine 6.
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3: Engine 5 will be making that left assist.
2: Clear. Are they clear? Do I need to dispatch them?
4: 480 staying.
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0: 8172, are you going to need to be relieved?
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2: Affirmative. We got him detained in cuffs. He's pretty tough person. I'm helping search.
3: Go ahead.
0: I'm clear. 64, can you go to 2?
1: We're actually going to make a, like I said, put a mental pod.
3: 10-4.
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0: 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Has anybody called in a 1050 PD at Havens and Phillips yet?
1: Affirmative, 64 General.
0: No, we're all standby until he arrives. Thank you.
2: 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I'm at Phillips and Jefferson, Spear 43.
0: 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G3 count, it'll be 10-8 warning.
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2: 95 is still going to be a few minutes out. I'm en route with 110 to drop him off to 95. We just left signal 5 to 43.
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0: Kira Dunson, Signal 40, Howard County, date of birth 11/19/2007 for neglect of a dependent, $50,000 cash bond.
1: Clear. Not in custody.
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0: 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They pulled into the Marathon lot.
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3: Greentown First Responders, Howard Medics, Greentown First Responders, Howard Medics. 10641 East, 400 South. 10641 East, 400 South. For a 70-year-old male, difficulty breathing. Signalate with deputies on scene at the front door. 10641 East, 400 South. Greentown First Responders, Howard Medics. Timeout, 1501. Greentown First Responders, Howard Medics, Greentown First Responders, Howard Medics. 10641 East, 400 South. 10641 East, 400 South. For a 70-year-old male, difficulty breathing. Signalate with deputies on scene at the front door. 10641 East, 400 South. Greentown First Responders, Howard Medics. Timeout, 1501.
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8: 10-4. Howard County, 3481.
1: 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This 43, that 52 is en route to you guys.
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3: 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Greentown First Responders, second page. 10641 East, 400 South. 10641 East, 400 South. For a 70-year-old male, difficulty breathing. Signal 8 with deputies at the front door. 10641 East, 400 South. Greentown First Responders, second page. Timeout 1505. Greentown First Responders, second page. Greentown First Responders, second page. 10641 East, 400 South. 10641 East, 400 South. For a 70-year-old male, difficulty breathing. Signal 8 with deputies at the front door. 10641 East, 400 South. Greentown First Responders, second page. Timeout 1505.
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0: 69.
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1: 64. 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
2: 68th and Rock.
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0: 50.
1: Ambulance 21. 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
1: 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Yep.

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1: Ambulance 61, 7728 West, 220 South. 7728 West, 220 South, for a 56-year-old female. Advised she may have strep infection and needs to be tested. 7728 West, 220 South. Ambulance 61, timeout, Fane 28. Ambulance 61, 7728 West, 220 South, for a 56-year-old female. Advised she may have strep infection and needs to be tested. 7728 West, 220 South. Ambulance 61, timeout, 1528.
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0: Ambulance 21's up. 10-4.
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2: Yes.
3: Ambulance 61, second page. Ambulance 61, second page. 7728 West, 220 South. 7728 West, 220 South. For a 56-year-old female, strep infection and needs to be tested. 7728 West, 220 South. Ambulance 61, second page. Timeout 1534. Statement to medics. Advising you respond at this time also. 7728 West, 220 South. Statement to medics. Ambulance 61, second page. Ambulance 61, second page. 7728 West, 220 South. 7728 West, 220 South. For a 56-year-old female, strep infection and needs to be tested. 7728 West, 220 South. Ambulance 61, second page. Timeout 1534. Statement to medics. Advising you respond at this time also. 7728 West, 220 South.
0: Delaney Denny out of Indianapolis on a 2008 Ford single lady. Expires 4/28/26.
4: County Medic 4 is clear.
2: What's the last 4 of that been?
0: 10-4, can you be in route to 7728 West, 220 South, the assist at 1052 that's en route. There's a caution code advising the homeowner is uncooperative and can be obsessive with medics.
3: Medic 4, just 1043. Deputies are also en route.
0: 6973.
2: 4.
0: 10-4. 4 Eagle, Glenwood 10-8.
4: 4-8.
0: Ambulance 21, your service.
4: We're attempting to make entry. 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
4: Clear, I guess we'll be back in service.
0: 10-4.
4: Dispatch ambulance 21.
0: Go ahead.
4: We can take two over.
0: That couldn't copy, it was broken. Can you repeat?
4: We can take that Roosevelt run if you'd like.
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3: Medic

0: Adventure Cove. Am I going to get a 28?
1: Go ahead.
0: Mary, Ida, David, Nora, Young, Tom.
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1: Go ahead.
2: We have a name. I'd like to view these caution codes before I get there.
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0: Clear, thank you.
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4: The female's name is Karen.
0: 3510 AM, be checking the area.
4: Dobbin, back.
1: 435.
2: His name, what does it start with?
4: The spelling that we have from our prior is D-A, Adam, U-Union, B-Boy. That's what it starts with.

0: 6-4. Misfits is going to be in route.
1: Kokomo, take that theft on Vinton. Circle.
0: Clear as a TX, right?
1: Negative them. Nearby, anyways.

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0: Kenny, I'm sorry. Channel 2 keeps cutting out. I'm back on 1. You said it's a rolling 1016? I wasn't clear on that.
1: It started in the car, and then the 15-year-old son battered the father, punched him twice in the face, and then got out of the car and started running from him. Westbound on Meridian from Grant.
2: 473, 438 south.
0: Okay, G3 still 41?
3: Can you tell me?
1: No, he went 42.
4: Okay, man.
0: Okay, can you check with state, see if they have anybody 1041? We're all 10-6 at the moment.
3: Where is Great Town?
1: 10-4, we'll check.
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1: 450.
0: Beginning mileage 60643.
2: Six for the state units on the west side of Kokomo. Do you want to have them en route?
1: 58.
3: Yes, if they can. We don't have anybody available right now.
0: Good.
1: 10-4. Did you advise 23 or were you heading somewhere?
0: I apologize, I was 23. I'm heading to a sector location 907 South Park.
1: 10-4, can you give me your mileage again?
3: Kenny, I'd break somebody free, but we're all kind of on priority calls at the moment. I appreciate them taking care of it.
0: 60643.
2: No worries, just want to check, bro. We got state en route.
1: 1546.
4: County R2, I might have missed something. Is that somewhere in my district?
5: 73 Kokomo. Do we have any CT callback information?
1: Stand by.
2: We have a assist ambulance at 7728 West, 220 South. That's the one in your district, but the battery right now is in Greentown.
4: Okay, I'll be in touch with the EMS calling in.
2: 10-4. 88, you clear?
3: 35 Kokomo. Prior to the theft, I'll be out at 3089 Benton Circle. This is my suspect vehicle from the hit skip.
2: 3488.
3: Go ahead, Tommy.
2: Are you clear on R2's traffic?
0: Parks? I'm already pretty well west.
6: Press the key start if you want to. Long be the 28.
2: I'm clear. He said he'll take care of that EMS call if you want to head east.
0: Clear. What's our update on that?
2: The father's still being battered. We're having a lot of communication issues with him, but he is being battered by the son currently.
0: I don't communicate well when I'm getting battered.

0: County 3474, I'm going to start towards Greentown.
1: 74.
2: .473, that's negative on any contact information.
1: 74, 88. Subject's going to be in the area of Green and Grant. The juvenile just broke the windshield to the car.
3: Come clear.

0: 74, 88, were you guys clear?
1: No, I was not.
2: What is he?
0: That subject, the juveniles in the area of Green and Grant. He just broke the windshield to the vehicle.
1: Double.
0: The juvenile just picked up a brick and is threatening to hit the dad with it.
3: Martins.
1: County 3478 and 99 are going to meet 1076 from the foot grounds.
0: 10-4.
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1: Signal me locally. Units in route to Greentown. The juvenile is going to be in the north-south alley behind the grocery store on Meridian.
2: Seven to four.

0: R2.
1: 35 Copeland, he's starting another unit my way.
2: Six forks are that way. Home and mine.
3: 464.
0: That house is four houses west of 766 West on 220 South.
3: Right. 35, are you good?
1: It's good now. I'm just going to make contact with the resident here.
0: Be on the north side of the road.
3: 10-4.

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1: 40. Yes, we're out to Greentown, update location beyond Meridian, just north of Main, walking northbound in front of the grocery store.
2: 440.
0: 714 North Union, 714 North Union, apartment number 1, reference to an unwelcome guest.
3: 3478 Square, we're just coming into Greentown on 213.
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2: 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The father lost sight of the juvenile. Last seen in front of the grocery store northbound.
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3: 10-4. 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

0: 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And on the north side.
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0: 78, I'm clear. R2, it's on 220 south, west of 766 west. Yes.

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0: County, 3478. 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

0: Greentown first responders, same as the medics. Greentown first responders, same as the medics. Grant and Meridian Street in Greentown. Grant and Meridian. Signal 8 with deputies and a juvenile with laceration to hand. Grant and Meridian in Greentown. Greentown first responders, same as the medics. Timeout 1601. Greentown first responders, same as the medics. Greentown first responders, same as the medics. Grant and Meridian Street in Greentown. Grant and Meridian. Signal 8 with deputies and a juvenile with laceration to hand. Grant and Meridian in Greentown. Greentown first responders, same as the medics. Timeout 1601.
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1: 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Royal King, 2947 South Washington, 2947 South Washington at the Royal King, 61-year-old female that feels like she's going to pass out. 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
1: 16. I got a TX only call in Richville, 311 Carter Street. Reference to Joseph Richards driving by and revving his engine. He has an active PO with the complaint, 311 Carter Street.

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Engine 3, Engine 3, being route 801 East Morgan, 801 East Morgan, 22-year-old female with chest pain, 801 East Morgan Street for Engine 3, code 30. Engine 3, Engine 3, being route 801 East Morgan, 801 East Morgan, 22-year-old female with chest pain, 801 East Morgan Street for Engine 3, code 30.

Galveston 81, 801 East Morgan Street, 801 East Morgan Street, Kokomo, 22-year-old female, chest pain. I have no medics available. 801 East Morgan, Galveston 81. 801 East Morgan Street, 801 East Morgan Street, Kokomo, 22-year-old female, chest pain. I have no medics available. 801 East Morgan, Galveston 81.

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0: 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You can put us back on that special detail out of the Vietnam vets.
1: 10-4.
2: Okay. I agree,
1: 6-4.

0: Hey, it's 3, I'll see. County CID is going to wait on the wrecker, reference the safe, and I'm going to be 10-8. If you would, can you make sure Ms. Fitz is put on top back of the list, please, since they're doing us a favor?
1: 10-4.
2: Officer,
1: were you clear on that Roosevelt call?
2: Wait.
0: Which one?
1: For the revving of the engine.
0: Yeah, you didn't hear on the phone right there?
1: I did not.
0: Oh, yeah.

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1: Kokomo Galvez, new ones are out.
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5: And just 3, code 1.
2: Engine.
5: Do you happen to have a callback? Nobody's entering the door and it's locked. I don't know if they can get up and open the door or if we're going to have to force it.
2: Someone was there with her. I'll call her back.

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2: Go ahead.
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3: 16-8. 64 is
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0: 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Times 2. One patient complaining of neck pain. 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I'm code 30. 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Southway 931, Southway 931, 1050 PI, it's a Chevy Equinox, times 2, one patient complaining of neck pain. He just wants checked out, I'm code 30. Southway and 931, Engine 2, Rescue 1.
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1: Coordinate. 3. County 95, reference Kokomo's PI. Guy Southway and 931. Where is it?
2: 73 Kokomo, what's my incident number?
0: Sam.
3: Engine 3, it's 801 West Morgan. West Morgan.
4: It's Southway and Reed. Sounds like there might be at no Walgreens.
0: Rescue looks clear.
3: Southwest V1.
1: See if they come back and check advice for both on the PI.
5: Clear, we'll be en route to 801 West Morgan.
0: V1.
1: Therefore, I'm at 931 in Southway right now, and there's nothing. But I gotta follow the ambulance, so I would say it's probably over on the fountain.
0: 5829.
3: Address change, it's gonna be West Morgan. 801 West Morgan.
4: Did you check the Walgreens parking lot?
1: I can check advice for both on the PI.
0: Okay. 458. 3850, are you clear?
1: Negative, I'm following the ambulance, we're on 931.
4: Sounds like they pulled into the Walgreens parking lot.
1: Engine 2 is clear, Kokomo.
3: 10-4.
0: It sounds like they pulled into the Walgreens parking lot for this PI.
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0: Entities on scene. Dixon and West Elk Court. Dixon and West Elk Court is going to be a welfare check. We have a 19-year-old mixed female, Angelica Hernandez, wearing blue pants and blue flowered shirt. She's left southbound from this location. She's from the Buena Vista house. They need to find her, check her welfare, and get her back to the residence. The last in the area of Dixon and West Elk.

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3: 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Southway and 931. 1050 PI, one patient complaining of neck pain, they pulled into the Walgreens. Southway 931, ambulance 22. Ladder 4, go ahead with your traffic.
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11: Kokomo, medic 4, is that
3: 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Medic 4.
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3: Medic 3.
2: 3475. 3481. Engine 6 is off St.
3: Kokomo. 10-4. I'll have an ambulance to you en route as soon as I can.
7: County, I think you went 42.
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2: 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If it was just CID, it's been a little hectic up here, so I want to make sure I have the right people still on there.
7: 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It's just 75, 63, and 49.
2: Okay, that's what I had. 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
3: 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Code 30.
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2: 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They've got the female back and back at home.
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7: 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Just advise them that we're putting them back on top of the list.
3: Cook was clear. Thank you, Engine 3. I'll show you in route.
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0: 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We'll advise them.
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14: 431 Kokomo, be out of Parkland and Dixon with them. 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
1: 1413 Stafford Drive, 1413 Stafford. 77-year-old female that's weak, can't get out of her wheelchair. 1413 Stafford.
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0: 450.
1: Ambulance 22, via traffic, I couldn't copy. Is ambulance 22 needed anywhere?
0: Can you run down by 5507 Wea Drive, 5507 Wea Drive, signaling with a mom there, reference to either a missing or a runaway 12-year-old. 5507 Wea Drive.
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0: Go ahead.
1: Clear. We've already been there, signed off on refusal. Do you have anything else? 10-4.
3: David, 368 King for the first. They want Martin. Stand by for the second.
1: 1413 Stafford Drive, 1413 Stafford. 77-year-old female, it's weak, can't get out of her wheelchair.
3: Second 20 is going to be Ocean X-ray 126. They have no preference.
0: 10-4.
1: Clear. Charlie Oak County, ambulance 81. We have a crew available. Do you have any other pending calls? Stand by. I believe I am caught up. 81's clear.
3: Kokomo, Medic 4 is in service.
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2: 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Battalion 2, Kokomo.
1: Battalion 2.
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1: Clear. Battalion 2, I have a medic en route to the unconscious.
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1: 10-4.
0: Kokomo, do you have any calls that you're still waiting on an ambulance to become available for?
1: Negative.
0: Clear, thank you.
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0: I don't think Emil 21 clear from their last call. Emil 22.
2: Yeah.
0: 22, you're not to Stafford. You can disregard. 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
2: It's going to be an OR plate, but it's going to be a Chevy Equinox.
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3: I'm 438, Kokomo. Sorry, I'm on TX. I'm at 1019 now. Take care of it.
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1: 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Echo 9.
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1: 440.
0: 1509 West North, 1509 West North. Medics are out there. They were there for an unconscious subject. They must be awake because he's starting to become combative. 1509 West North, stand by for another unit.
1: 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Yeah, 95, you can show us tonight.
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0: 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Medic 3 status.
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0: 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Sorry, 27, 29.
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0: Coco, Howard County, SMS Gate 4. Coco, Howard County, SMS Gate 4. MSK 4, possible 75, just left the area of 714 East Jackson, 714 East Jackson, Kokomo. Left in a green Dodge Ram with wide tires and underglow. Possible destination of Tipton. He left this address 3 minutes ago with an unknown 28. It's going to be occupied by a Justin Weldon subject. I advise he had been 1055. Check 1056 at their address. It's now 1055. 714 East Jackson, possible destination of Tipton 3 minutes ago. Green Dodge Ram. Investigator 4, possible 1055, just left the area of 714 East Jackson, 714 East Jackson, Kokomo. Left in a green Dodge Ram with wide tires and underglow. Possible destination of Tipton. He left this address 3 minutes ago with an unknown 28. It's going to be occupied by a Justin Weldon subject. I advise he had been 1055. Check 1056 at their address. It's now 1055. 714 East Jackson, possible destination of Tipton 3 minutes ago. Green Dodge Ram.
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0: 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Investigate 4 in Black Dodge Ram, westbound on 22 from 500 East. Investigate 4 in Black Dodge Ram, westbound on 22 from 500 East. Caller advised no taillights. We have no 28 at this time. Black Dodge Ram, westbound on 22 from 500 East. No longer being followed. Caller advised no taillights. We have no 28 at this time. Black Dodge Ram, westbound on 22 from 500 East. No longer being followed.
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0: Reference the investigator for 714 East Jackson. It's now turned into a guest 1050. The male subject has returned. He's 1055. Hit one of the vehicles there at the house. 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
1: Attention, all Howard County units, stand by for investigate 4. Investigate for a white Ford Focus, westbound on 750 West, 200 North, all over the roadway, possible 28, David Tom Victor, 375. Currently being followed, westbound 750, 200 North.

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0: 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Burlington Fire, Burlington First Responders, Howard Medics, timeout 1741. Burlington Fire, Burlington First Responders, Howard Medics. Burlington Fire, Burlington First Responders, Howard Medics. 12852 West, 250 South. 12852 West, 250 South. For a 1050 PI. Advised, one subject has a laceration to his face. 12852 West, 250 South. Burlington Fire, Burlington First Responders, Howard Medics, timeout 1741.
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1: 95 or 110, I'm not sure who's driving, but just use caution up here between 4 and 500 west. Westbound lane of Alta is only half milled. It's kind of an even CQ caution.
2: So 495 square.
1: County 64, if there's any EMS apparatus coming this out this way, eastbound on that, so I'll just advise them of that, please.
0: 10-4.

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2: Thank you for approving. Can you push my case?
1: So this is going to be a second case?
2: No, my bad. I didn't realize 440 already pulled it.
1: 4202 is the case number he pulled.
2: Thanks, sir.

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0: Engine 105. 43, deputy advised that between 4 and 5 south on 250 south. Check between 4 and 5 west on 250 south. The westbound lane is only half milled. Just 1043, use caution.
1: I'm clear, thank you.

0: 4-5-12-12. Can you tell me the mouth check time, please?
1: We are at the Spring Hill Campground, lot 66. The plane there wants to report battery from a Ronald Clambaugh. Happened at 4023 West, 00 North South. She went to Spring Hill Campground. Now she's there at lot 66.
2: 1730.
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1: Command, you need anything?
0: Okay. I just tried to TX her. I got no response.

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0: County 64. I'm going to go to my mobile. It's 1043. This is going to be a exchange only. They just hit mirrors. We'll remain code 9 out here.
1: 10-4.

0: County 3464. I'm going to be 1080 from here, and I'm being route to that cargo call. She was there, correct?
1: I believe she was. She said she wanted somebody to come out and take a report over all that. I can call her back and see if she's home.
0: I'm clear. Yeah, I'll be in route.
1: Ten four.

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1: 3.
0: Are you close to 219?
1: More than 931.
0: Would you be willing to go to 1019 and speak with a subject outside that let his kid's mother borrow his truck and now she's refusing to return it?
2: County ambulance 21 is out of service.
1: 3.
3: Ambulance 21.
0: 469. Can take care of a TX only reference to a theft from 1816 Southwell.
2: Yep.
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1: 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Eugene Bradley, 1788, Carlton Boulevard out of Avon, on a white, 2013. Makes us KZIN. 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
2: Okay, that's what I was checking. 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
1: 10-4.
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0: It's going to be a light blue Dodge Journey, no plate.
1: Ten four.
0: Check that'll be a caliber.
1: No, I'm clear.

0: Engine one, same semitic, being route to Markland in Washington. Markland in Washington at the Old Village Pantry. Reference to a male subject, unknown medical issue, possible reaction to prescription medication. He's advising he doesn't feel well and is shaking. Markland in Washington at the Old Village Pantry. Engine one, same semitic. Engine one, same semitic, being route to Markland in Washington. Markland in Washington at the Old Village Pantry. Reference to a male subject, unknown medical issue, possible reaction to prescription medication. He's advising he doesn't feel well and is shaking. Markland in Washington at the Old Village Pantry. Engine 1, same semitic.
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0: 424. He's got a block on his phone. He don't know how to turn on.
1: All right. Thank you.

being route to 820 West and 200 South. 820 West, 200 South. Check between there and 180 South. Reference to some kind of wire that's sprung loose. Looks funny to the complainant. It's going to be on the east side of the road between 200 South and 180 South on 820 West. Original fire. Timeout 1827. Original fire. Being route to 820 West and 200 South. 820 West, 200 South. Check between there and 180 South. Reference to some kind of wire that's sprung loose. Looks funny to the complainant. It's going to be on the east side of the road between 200 South and 180 South on 820 West. Original fire. Timeout 1827.

Rougeville Fire, second page. Rougeville Fire, second page. 820 West, 200 South. 820 West and 200 South, check between there and 180 South, reference to a wire that's sprung loose on the side of the road. Acquaintance says it looks funny to her and wants it checked out. In the area of 820 West, 200 South, between there and 180 South, second page for Rougeville Fire, timeout 1831. Rougeville Fire, second page. Rougeville Fire, second page. 820 West, 200 South. 820 West and 200 South, check between there and 180 South, reference to a wire that's sprung loose on the east side of the road. Acquaintance says it looks funny to her and wants it checked out. In the area of 820 West, 200 South, between there and 180 South, second page for Rougeville Fire, timeout 1831.

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2: 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We're going to head that way from here.
3: 615 County, we're in Rapid Station and advise when in route.
4: 615, thank you.
1: 10-4. What's the address? Disregard, I got it.
2: Yeah, it's the one in the cab.
4: Sorry.
1: 3464. Good.
0: At this point in time, we believe all the damage occurred when he still had established residency there. I provided her with the incident number from the CAD, put her remarks in there so she can give to her an attorney. I'm going to be 10-8. I can respond to that 870 West call, reference that line, and check and advise I'm not too far.
1: Ten four.

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1: 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Power seems to be fine.
2: 10-4.
1: Mark, appreciate you. 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

0: 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I believe the fire advised you to contact them on V10-8.
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1: Six four.
0: It's got another five. We're also 10-8.
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0: Tom, Adam, John, 498.
1: Utilize 498.
0: Affirmative.
2: Authorities within, we'll be in rush to the PD after this.

0: Voor video. Are you still out at Walmart in code 9?
1: Hey, firm. Looks like she's actually about to head out now. Another unit wants to start heading this way. It's gonna be a J3, more than likely.
0: 10-4. 69, can you head that way?
2: 76.
1: 64, I'm going 10 from here. Are you being route?
0: 64. 69 if you're not close, you can get this room.
2: 10-4.

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0: 64.
1: What?
0: She's got two theft charges, no disposition, and she has another theft charge that was dismissed.
1: I'm sorry, she finds the first two. There's no disposition on, correct?
0: Affirmative. There's two with no disposition, and then there was a third one that was dismissed.
1: Awesome. If you would put the 27 in the triple I and 58 score, please.
0: 10-4.

0: 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It's 48 in route, or is she 10-6?
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4: max 21. 21. 58, can you let Melissa know that when you collect her to take the moped if she's able to tonight?
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0: Clear.

0: 431 Kokomo. I'll be with the disabled vehicle, Jefferson and Apperson.
1: Was
2: 73 Kokomo. I'm at Webster at Southway. I can go for 450.
1: 473. 450, disregard.
0: Clear, thank you.

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3: Good.
2: At the intersection. At the intersection of 450 East and 400 South, welfare check. The CP there advisors, a white female wearing pink and blue pajamas, arguing with possibly her grandmother. And they're parked near his house at the intersection. He didn't give a vehicle description. Says they're arguing back and forth at 450 East and 400 South.
0: County 6-4, I'll take care of that. He's got paperwork.
3: Clear.
2: Careful.
0: 88, if you're unclear, you can disregard.
3: I'm going down there. Where are you?

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1: I'm already Washington heading south.
0: 10-4. I'll still start that direction as well.
1: Clear County, I'll continue.

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1: Medic 2.
0: Medic 2 is going to be out of service for the night.
1: So far.

0: County 6-4, just so I'm clear. CP advisor pulled over to the side of the road, correct?
1: He said in the middle of the road. But we've only got the one call. We've only got the one call on it.
0: Okay, I'm clear. Was he going to call back if they left and give a direction to travel? Or if he can, maybe make contact with him, see if they're still there?
1: 10-4, we'll do that.
2: Engine 6 is terminated command. We're back to service.

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1: 64.
0: I believe you're looking for a white Jeep. There's also a gray Ford that has stopped to help, has their hazards on.
1: 64.

0: Simmons Medic, Simmons Medic, 858 Harvest Drive, 858 Harvest Drive, Farmer D. David, 73-year-old male, fallen, not injured. 858 Harvest Drive, D. David, Simmons Medic.
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